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4: Celebrating America's 250th birthday, We the People hasn't always meant all the people. It took 144 years after our nation's founding for women to win the right to vote. The suffragette movement in the U.S. began in 1848 with a women's rights convention. But back then, the idea of women being able to vote seemed too extreme to some of the attendees. Susan B. Anthony became the leader of the movement in the 19th century.
5: It was we the people, not we the white male citizens, nor yet we the male citizens, but we, the whole people, who formed the Union, and we formed it.
4: By 1918, 15 states had granted women the right to vote. A year later, Congress voted in favor of all women in the U.S. having that right. And in 1920, the 19th Amendment was ratified by a majority of the states. Today, we take that right for granted, and women have run for some of the highest offices in the land, including president.
6: Happy birthday, America.
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2: Here's your Wild Horse Resort and Casino weather update. Tonight, the skies will be partly cloudy with winds averaging around 5 to 6 miles an hour while temperatures settle into the low 60s. Tomorrow, you'll see partly sunny but hot skies with winds averaging around 5 to 6 miles an hour while temperatures reach highs near 100 degrees with a slight chance of showers towards the evening. 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
1: Here's your Wild Horse Resort and Casino weather update. Tonight, the skies will be partly cloudy with winds averaging around 5 to 6 miles an hour while temperatures settle into the low 60s. Tomorrow, you'll see partly sunny but hot skies with winds averaging around 5 to 6 miles an hour while temperatures reach highs near 100 degrees with a slight chance of showers towards the evening. 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
1: 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And as we go on through the years, we're going to expand this to other organs so that we can provide excellent care for the patients of this community.
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1: Here's your Wild Horse Resort and Casino weather update. Tonight, the skies will be partly cloudy with winds averaging around 5 to 6 miles an hour while temperatures settle into the low 60s. Tomorrow, you'll see partly sunny but hot skies with winds averaging around 5 to 6 miles an hour while temperatures reach highs near 100 degrees with a slight chance of showers towards the evening. 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
1: I'm Bill Hemmer, and these are the most impactful moments in American history. February 23rd, 1846, the people of Philadelphia gather together to celebrate the birthday of the nation's first president, George Washington. As in previous years, the president's birth was celebrated by ringing the Liberty Bell, which by most accounts was one of the bells rung on July 4th, 1776, to celebrate the signing of the Declaration of Independence. Over the years, the bell was rung to signify celebrations, protests, and revolution. These monumental moments left indelible marks on the bell, both figuratively and literally. But it was during this historic celebration that the crack deepened and the bell was silenced for good. Despite its fracture, the Liberty Bell became a symbol of American independence, proving you don't need a perfect bell to let freedom ring. I'm Bill Hemmer, Fox News.
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2: Here's your Wild Horse Resort and Casino weather update. Tonight, the skies will be partly cloudy with winds averaging around 5 to 6 miles an hour while temperatures settle into the low 60s. Tomorrow, you'll see partly sunny but hot skies with winds averaging around 5 to 6 miles an hour while temperatures reach highs near 100 degrees with a slight chance of showers towards the evening. It's fire season, so listen in and stay connected with the latest breaking news updates with the Elkhorn mobile app. Download the app today.
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2: Here's your Wild Horse Resort and Casino weather update. Tonight, the skies will be partly cloudy with winds averaging around 5 to 6 miles an hour while temperatures settle into the low 60s. Tomorrow, you'll see partly sunny but hot skies with winds averaging around 5 to 6 miles an hour while temperatures reach highs near 100 degrees with a slight chance of showers towards the evening. It's fire season, so listen in and stay connected with the latest breaking news updates with the Elkhorn mobile app. Download the app today.
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1: Here's your Wild Horse Resort and Casino weather update. Tonight, the skies will be partly cloudy with winds averaging around 5 to 6 miles an hour while temperatures settle into the low 60s. Tomorrow, you'll see partly sunny but hot skies with winds averaging around 5 to 6 miles an hour while temperatures reach highs near 100 degrees with a slight chance of showers towards the evening. 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
4: I'm Bill Hemmer, and these are the most impactful moments in American history. In 1887, 20-year-old Ann Sullivan arrived in Tuscumbia, Alabama, with a daunting task ahead of her. It was at the Ivy Green Estate that she was to teach a girl whom others could not reach. Her name, Helen Keller. As an infant, a severe infection robbed Helen of her sight and hearing, leaving her alone in a dark and silent world. For weeks, Anne tried to introduce language to Helen by tracing words, milk, drink, mug, onto Helen's hand. But finally, one word clicked. Anne wrote water on Helen's palm and poured cool water over Helen's hands. In that moment, Helen had the keys to unlock the barrier of language before her and change the way the world approached disabilities in education. For more, go to foxnewspodcast.com. I'm Bill Hemmer, Fox News.
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1: I'm Griffin Beach, and here's the latest this morning from ElkhornMediaGroup.com. The National Transportation Safety Board has released a preliminary report in a June plane crash on the Columbia River in the Tri-Cities that killed two California men. Multiple witnesses say they saw the float plane flying over the cable bridge before abruptly pitching its nose down and striking a power line before it plunged into the river. The NTSB says the investigation is ongoing. Drivers in Pendleton may want to make a little more time for their commute, as crews will be working on the intersection of Immigrant and Southwest 20th through Friday morning. Drivers at the busy intersection could experience lane closures, with flaggers directing traffic between 6 p.m. and 6 a.m. each night, as crews do signal work as part of the ongoing curb ramp work. The Oregon State Fire Marshal said nearly 175 structures are currently under threat in the Granite and Greenhorn areas, this from the Salmon and Olive Butte fires, with both of those fires 0% contained. At last update, the Salmon fire was at 1,500 acres, while the Olive Butte fire was at 2,400. Meanwhile, the Anthony fire is at 1,900 acres, and it is also 0% contained. Forest closures and evacuation orders in those areas are still in effect. The 2027 Miss Rodeo Oregon pageant was hosted this past weekend. Amelia Coleman of St. Paul was named Miss Rodeo Oregon. Gracie Cobain of Eagle Point will be Miss Teen Rodeo. Reese Ripsom of Joseph is Junior Miss Rodeo. And Everly Schmatica of Dayville is Little Miss Rodeo. And firefighters with the NHTSA Fire Department will be cracking cold ones this summer, thanks to Anheuser-Busch, as the beer company, along with the National Volunteer Fire Council, will be supplying drinking water to firefighters that is delivered in Anheuser-Busch cans. For more news, just follow My Columbia Basin on Facebook.
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1: Here's your Wild Horse Resort and Casino weather. It's already warm out there this morning. We've already got temperatures in the 70s, although some areas may have some light rain right now. But it is going to be hot later on today. We'll have a high in Pendleton this afternoon of 99, Hermiston 100, and Walla Walla 102. But by the evening, perhaps a little relief, there is a very slight chance of rain. 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
1: 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The Milton Freewater Farmers Market is from 4 to 7 tonight at Orchard Park. Also in Milton Freewater tonight, Eternal Wines will be doing their trivia night from 6 to 8. And then coming up on Friday night at Pendleton Center for the Arts, go check out the Brass Fire Band. They'll be doing a tribute to the legendary band Chicago. 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
1: 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Walla Walla police are investigating the death of a three-year-old child who suffered a medical emergency. Officials responded on Monday afternoon to Evergreen Street, and paramedics transported the toddler to the hospital where they were pronounced deceased. Detectives have executed search warrants, but no arrests have yet been made. Port of Umatilla manager Kim Pusey has announced his retirement effective on January 31st, ending an over 30-year run with the port. During his tenure, Pusey also chaired the board for Blue Mound Community College and was president of the Hermiston Rotary Club. The port has not released details on the search for its next CEO. A familiar face to the Boardman community is hanging up his helmet after 32 years. Marty Broadbent started as a volunteer firefighter in Boardman in 1994 before being hired on as a full-time fire marshal with the Boardman Fire Rescue District in 2004. Fire Chief Michael Hughes called Broadbent his right-hand man and said he'll truly be missed. When asked about his retirement plans, Broadbent said he's looking forward to doing whatever he wants whenever he wants to. Heppner officials are urging residents to stay alert after a 3-foot rattlesnake was spotted in Hager Park. They say while rattlesnake sightings in the city are rare, they do remind people to stay alert and avoid stepping or reaching where you can't see. And that if you do encounter a rattlesnake, give it plenty of space, and if bitten, assume that bite was venomous and call 911 immediately. And the Walla Walla High School Agricultural Education Program secured 6 honors at Washington's Association of Agricultural Education Conference in OMAC. The program won district and state awards, while teachers Jessica Johnson, Kirsten Gilbert, and Peggy Payne received individual accolades. For more news coverage, follow My Columbia Basin on Facebook.
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1: Here's your Wild Horse Resort and Casino weather. It's already warm out there this morning. We've already got temperatures in the 70s, although some areas may have some light rain right now. But it is going to be hot later on today. We'll have a high in Pendleton this afternoon of 99, Hermiston 100, and Walla Walla 102. But by the evening, perhaps a little relief, there is a very slight chance of rain. 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
1: 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And then coming up on Saturday, it's the Blood of God's annual merrymaking at the Marcus Whitman Hotel in Walla Walla. 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
1: I'm Griffin Beach, and here's the latest this morning from ElkhornMediaGroup.com. The National Transportation Safety Board has released a preliminary report in a June plane crash on the Columbia River in the Tri-Cities that killed two California men. Multiple witnesses say they saw the float plane flying over the cable bridge before abruptly pitching its nose down and striking a power line before it plunged into the river. The NTSB says the investigation is ongoing. Drivers in Pendleton may want to make a little more time for their commute, as crews will be working on the intersection of Immigrant and Southwest 20th through Friday morning. Drivers at the busy intersection could experience lane closures, with flaggers directing traffic between 6 p.m. and 6 a.m. each night, as crews do signal work as part of the ongoing curb ramp work. The Oregon State Fire Marshal said nearly 175 structures are currently under threat in the Granite and Greenhorn areas, this from the Salmon and Olive Butte fires, with both of those fires 0% contained. At last update, the Salmon fire was at 1,500 acres, while the Olive Butte fire was at 2,400. Meanwhile, the Anthony fire is at 1,900 acres, and it is also 0% contained. Forest closures and evacuation orders in those areas are still in effect. The 2027 Miss Rodeo Oregon pageant was hosted this past weekend. Amelia Coleman of St. Paul was named Miss Rodeo Oregon. Gracie Cobain of Eagle Point will be Miss Teen Rodeo. Reese Ripsom of Joseph is Junior Miss Rodeo. And Everly Schmatica of Dayville is Little Miss Rodeo. And firefighters with the NHTSA Fire Department will be cracking cold ones this summer, thanks to Anheuser-Busch, as the beer company, along with the National Volunteer Fire Council, will be supplying drinking water to firefighters that is delivered in Anheuser-Busch cans. For more news, just follow My Columbia Basin on Facebook.
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1: Here's your Wild Horse Resort and Casino weather. It's already warm out there this morning. We've already got temperatures in the 70s, although some areas may have some light rain right now. But it is going to be hot later on today. We'll have a high in Pendleton this afternoon of 99, Hermiston 100, and Walla Walla 102. But by the evening, perhaps a little relief, there is a very slight chance of rain. 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
1: 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The Milton Freewater Farmers Market is from 4 to 7 tonight at Orchard Park. Also in Milton Freewater tonight, Eternal Wines will be doing their trivia night from 6 to 8. And then coming up on Friday night at Pendleton Center for the Arts, go check out the Brass Fire Band. They'll be doing a tribute to the legendary band Chicago. 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
2: 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Walla Walla police are investigating the death of a three-year-old child who suffered a medical emergency. Officials responded on Monday afternoon to Evergreen Street, and paramedics transported the toddler to the hospital where they were pronounced deceased. Detectives have executed search warrants, but no arrests have yet been made. Port of Umatilla manager Kim Pusey has announced his retirement effective on January 31st, ending an over 30-year run with the port. During his tenure, Pusey also chaired the board for Blue Mound Community College and was president of the Hermiston Rotary Club. The port has not released details on the search for its next CEO. A familiar face to the Boardman community is hanging up his helmet after 32 years. Marty Broadbent started as a volunteer firefighter in Boardman in 1994 before being hired on as a full-time fire marshal with the Boardman Fire Rescue District in 2004. Fire Chief Michael Hughes called Broadbent his right-hand man and said he'll truly be missed. When asked about his retirement plans, Broadbent said he's looking forward to doing whatever he wants whenever he wants to. Heppner officials are urging residents to stay alert after a 3-foot rattlesnake was spotted in Hager Park. They say while rattlesnake sightings in the city are rare, they do remind people to stay alert and avoid stepping or reaching where you can't see. And that if you do encounter a rattlesnake, give it plenty of space, and if bitten, assume that bite was venomous and call 911 immediately. And the Walla Walla High School Agricultural Education Program secured 6 honors at Washington's Association of Agricultural Education Conference in OMAC. The program won district and state awards, while teachers Jessica Johnson, Kirsten Gilbert, and Peggy Payne received individual accolades. For more news coverage, follow My Columbia Basin on Facebook.
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4: Good morning, I'm Doug Donahoe with your Wild Horse Resort and Casino weather update. Other than a slight chance of showers after 5 o'clock, it is going to be sunny and hot today. Pendleton will see a high of 99, near 100 in Hermiston, and for Walla Walla and Milton Freewater, 103. Tonight, a slight chance of showers, otherwise partly cloudy with overnight temperatures right around 60. More weather at ElkhornMediaGroup.com and download the Elkhorn mobile app and stream us live. 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
1: 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And then coming up on Saturday, it's the Blood of God's annual merrymaking at the Marcus Whitman Hotel in Walla Walla. If you'd like to sponsor our events calendar, just reach out to us at events at elkhornmediagroup.com.
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4: 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Yeager accelerated faster until Chuck Yeager reached Mach 1.06 and broke the sound barrier. 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
2: Good morning, I'm Doug Donahoe with your Wild Horse Resort and Casino weather update. Other than a slight chance of showers after 5 o'clock, it is going to be sunny and hot today. Pendleton will see a high of 99, near 100 in Hermiston, and for Walla Walla and Milton Freewater, 103. Tonight, a slight chance of showers, otherwise partly cloudy with overnight temperatures right around 60. More weather at ElkhornMediaGroup.com and download the Elkhorn mobile app and stream us live. 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
1: 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The Milton Freewater Farmers Market is from 4 to 7 tonight at Orchard Park. Also in Milton Freewater tonight, Eternal Wines will be doing their trivia night from 6 to 8. And then coming up on Friday night at Pendleton Center for the Arts, go check out the Brass Fire Band. 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
1: Good morning. I'm Doug Donahoe with your Wild Horse Resort and Casino weather update. Other than a slight chance of showers after 5 o'clock, it is going to be sunny and hot today. Pendleton will see a high of 99, near 100 in Hermiston, and for Walla Walla and Milton Freewater, 103. Tonight, a slight chance of showers, otherwise partly cloudy with overnight temperatures right around 60. More weather at ElkhornMediaGroup.com and download the Elkhorn mobile app and stream us live.
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1: I'm Dan Tessman. Here's your Wild Horse Resort and Casino weather update. Partly sunny, then gradually becoming sunny and hot, along with calm wind. Expect a high near 96 in Pendleton. It will be 100 in Hermiston and 101 in Walla Walla. Tonight, partly cloudy with calm wind. There is a 30% chance of showers during the overnight hours. Expect a low near 59. Get breaking news notifications and stream the station with the Elkhorn mobile app. Download it today.
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1: 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The Milton Freewater Farmers Market is from 4 to 7 tonight at Orchard Park. Also in Milton Freewater tonight, Eternal Wines will be doing their trivia night from 6 to 8. And then coming up on Friday night at Pendleton Center for the Arts, go check out the Brass Fire Band. They'll be doing a tribute to the legendary band Chicago. If you know something coming up this weekend, we can help you get the word out. 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
6: This product has intoxicating effects and may have a form of marijuana can impair concentration, coordination, and judgment. 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
2: I'm Dan Tessman. Here's your Wild Horse Resort and Casino weather update. Partly sunny, then gradually becoming sunny and hot, along with calm wind. Expect a high near 96 in Pendleton. It will be 100 in Hermiston and 101 in Walla Walla. Tonight, partly cloudy with calm wind. There is a 30% chance of showers during the overnight hours. Expect a low near 59. Get breaking news notifications and stream the station with the Elkhorn mobile app. Download it today.
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1: I'm Dan Tessman. Here's your Wild Horse Resort and Casino weather update. Partly sunny, then gradually becoming sunny and hot, along with calm wind. Expect a high near 96 in Pendleton. It will be 100 in Hermiston and 101 in Walla Walla. Tonight, partly cloudy with calm wind. There is a 30% chance of showers during the overnight hours. Expect a low near 59. Get breaking news notifications and stream the station with the Elkhorn mobile app. Download it today.
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2: 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And then coming up on Friday night at Pendleton Center for the Arts, go check out the Brass Fire Band. 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
1: Here's your Wild Horse Resort and Casino weather update. Tonight there's a slight chance of thunderstorms with winds averaging around 5 to 9 miles an hour while temperatures settle into the mid to low 60s. Tomorrow you'll see the chance of thunderstorms dissipate in the morning with winds averaging around 5 to 7 miles an hour while temperatures reach highs near 100 degrees. There's a heat advisory in effect until tomorrow evening. Please check on those around you who may be at risk to heat-related illnesses. 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
1: Here's your Wild Horse Resort and Casino weather update. Tonight there's a slight chance of thunderstorms with winds averaging around 5 to 9 miles an hour while temperatures settle into the mid to low 60s. Tomorrow you'll see the chance of thunderstorms dissipate in the morning with winds averaging around 5 to 7 miles an hour while temperatures reach highs near 100 degrees. There's a heat advisory in effect until tomorrow evening. Please check on those around you who may be at risk to heat-related illnesses. 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

0: Van Tessman with ElkhornMediaGroup.com with this breaking news update. A wildfire in Umatilla County has closed Oregon Route 11 in both directions, about 8 miles west of Adams, between milepost 20 and 26. Drivers are urged to use alternate routes. Meanwhile, Level 3 Go Now evacuations are in effect south of Milton Freewater, specifically in the area of York, Steen, and Lower Dry Creek roads. Residents in these zones must leave immediately. Get breaking news updates with the Elkhorn mobile app.
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2: I'm Dan Tessman with ElkhornMediaGroup.com with this breaking news update. A wildfire in Umatilla County has closed Oregon Route 11 in both directions, about 8 miles west of Adams, between milepost 20 and 26. Drivers are urged to use alternate routes. Meanwhile, Level 3 Go Now evacuations are in effect south of Milton Freewater, specifically in the area of York, Steen, and Lower Dry Creek roads. Residents in these zones must leave immediately. Get breaking news updates with the Elkhorn mobile app.
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6: I'm Bill Hemmer, and these are the most impactful moments in American history. 1798, the ink was still drying on the Constitution. America was still in its infancy, and the subject of freedom was already at the center of debate. It was a period of tension. Abroad, Britain and France were constantly in conflict. America was caught in the middle, and the newly formed political parties were polarized by foreign alliances. President John Adams and his fellow Federalists in Congress believed that the new nation must be built on centrality and loyalty, and aimed to curb political dissent through the Alien and Sedition Acts. Journalists were prosecuted and critics were silenced. Though for the public, the legislation was seen as an assault on the First Amendment and remained unpopular. 3 years later, the legislation was not renewed, proving that freedom always prevails over fear. For more, go to Fox News Podcast. I'm Bill Hemmer, Fox News.
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1: I'm Dan Tessman with ElkhornMediaGroup.com with this breaking news update. A wildfire in Umatilla County has closed Oregon Route 11 in both directions, about 8 miles west of Adams, between milepost 20 and 26. Drivers are urged to use alternate routes. Meanwhile, Level 3 Go Now evacuations are in effect south of Milton Freewater, specifically in the area of York, Steen, and Lower Dry Creek roads. Residents in these zones must leave immediately. Get breaking news updates with the Elkhorn mobile app.
2: 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The Milton Freewater Farmers Market is from 4 to 7 tonight at Orchard Park. Also in Milton Freewater tonight, Eternal Wines will be doing their trivia night from 6 to 8. And then coming up on Friday night at Pendleton Center for the Arts, go check out the Brass Fire Band. 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
5: Celebrating America's 250th birthday, they were two teenage boys with vivid imaginations and a love of science fiction when they changed our culture forever. In 1933, Jerry Siegel and Joe Shuster created a costume superhero with a secret identity, and 5 years later, Superman debuted in Action Comics number 1. 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
6: What is a hero? 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Now my definition is completely different. I think a hero is an ordinary individual who finds the strength to persevere and endure in spite of overwhelming obstacles.
5: Siegel and Shuster created a whole new genre of fiction that led to the pantheon of superheroes, including Batman, Wonder Woman, and Green Lantern.
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0: I'm Dan Tessman with ElkhornMediaGroup.com with this breaking news update. A wildfire in Umatilla County has closed Oregon Route 11 in both directions, about 8 miles west of Adams, between milepost 20 and 26. Drivers are urged to use alternate routes. Meanwhile, Level 3 Go Now evacuations are in effect south of Milton Freewater, specifically in the area of York, Steen, and Lower Dry Creek roads. Residents in these zones must leave immediately. Get breaking news updates with the Elkhorn mobile app.
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sat and wondered. Started humming a song from 1962. Ain't it funny how the night moves when you just don't seem to have as much to lose. 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
2: 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A wildfire in Umatilla County has closed Oregon Route 11 in both directions, about 8 miles west of Adams, between milepost 20 and 26. Drivers are urged to use alternate routes. Meanwhile, Level 3 Go Now evacuations are in effect south of Milton Freewater, specifically in the area of York, Steen, and Lower Dry Creek roads. Residents in these zones must leave immediately. Get breaking news updates with the Elkhorn mobile app.
3: Here's your Wild Horse Resort and Casino weather update. Tonight there's a slight chance of thunderstorms with winds averaging around 5 to 9 miles an hour while temperatures settle into the mid to low 60s. Tomorrow you'll see the chance of thunderstorms dissipate in the morning with winds averaging around 5 to 7 miles an hour while temperatures reach highs near 100 degrees. There's a heat advisory in effect until tomorrow evening. Please check on those around you who may be at risk to heat-related illnesses. 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